5 billion stars. I don't try and pay money to sleep in a 5-star hotel. They don't agree in the way we like to live. And somehow we don't agree in the way they want us to live. I like to feel the earth with my feet, because I was born with no shoes, and I'm sure the modern man wasn't born with shoes as well. So I'm, yeah, like some people say, I'm the first and the last. I am the spirit of Australia.

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So I'm, yeah, like some people say, I'm the first and the last. I am the spirit of Australia.

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At no point in your rambling, incoherent response were you even close to anything that could be considered a rational thought. 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

0: They're wild and no angels. 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Their credo is violence. Their god, hate. And they call themselves the Wild Angels. These are today's real rebels, with a chip on their shoulder, a monkey on their back, and a hate for the world in their guts. Blues, leader of a wolf pack on wheels. Mike, too much in love to care what she does or with whom. Joint, the fuzz hater. Show him a badge and he sees red. Bull, swinging a cycle chain and lusting for action. American International presents Peter Fonda and Nancy Sinatra in The Wild Angels, in Panavision and color, with members of the Venice chapter of The Hell's Angels. The Wild Angels is the most terrifying film of our time.
1: 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This cafe is closed until further notice. Clear the room at once.
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0: So this song is on our record. It's called Next Year. We got a call about a month ago to ask if we wanted to have it be the theme song for this new TV show, Ed. And it's weird, man. We've never done anything like that before. Thought it was a little too corporate.
1: The money.
0: And now we're doing these AT&T webcasts. But we were just really worried, you know, not about the money, because you know, whatever. But we were just worried that it was going to turn into like the theme from the Greatest American Hero thing, or, like friggin' Gilligan's Island trip, you know. But it never will.
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3: To die, to be really dead, that must be glorious.

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1: I had my wife mummified, and now we get along better than ever, and the sex is great! 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
0: And when you sign up, you'll have the satisfaction of knowing your body will be prepared in the dignified ancient Egyptian tradition, including using a long hook to smash the brain and pull it out through the nose, drying your organs, and stuffing your corpse with sawdust, leaves, and rags to give you that lifelike glow. 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

0: maybe we can get down to cases.
1: Well, boys, I guess we can do business. Just so long as you'll always remember who's bossing this organization.

0: In darkness, you only have your nocturnal instincts to rely on. Ultimate Disc in the Dark. The electric, stimulating new game that's sweeping San Fierro. It's a non-contact, contact sport where you throw a flying disc in the dark.
1: I got it.
2: Get him. Nail his ass.
0: It's a new competitive sport for the uncompetitive. An aggressive, action-packed game for those who love nature.

0: and living on the edge. It's harder than football. It's faster than rugby. It's about throwing a plastic disc and catching it. Pitch, then catch. Run to the goal and score. Ultimate Disc in the Dark. Just like a real sport, only we made it up, and it has a great social side.
1: Oh my God, what team are you on?
2: I'm on the other team.
1: Me too. Take that, silly.
0: But if you catch it, you gotta know what to do with it. Some will struggle, some will submit. Everyone is laughing.
1: Again.
0: But it's your quest to come out on top. This is a great excuse for some serious fun and a way to meet people like you and never see them again.
1: Oh, that's good.
0: League games begin at sunset every night in San Fierro Civic Park, or start your own game. And because it's night, it's not too embarrassing to play a strip version. Come and play Ultimate Disc in the Dark.
3: The time has come for everyone to mind their own business.
4: I don't get nothing wrong with that. That is
3: not my business. Your business.

tattoo. 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

It ain't important, huh? 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I can fill up the room before the headliner could. I ain't gotta be in the NBA to show my range is scorching.

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0: was a man of peace living on a quiet farm in North Dakota. Till one day, all hell broke loose.
1: Tim, we need you.
2: I'm a man of peace. I'm done killing. I want to raise a family.
1: That's just it, Tim. They've got your family. No!
0: Jack Howitzer is Tim in Exploder. From the heart of America to the jungles of Cambodia, follow one man's quest for peace.
3: Ho Chi Bat, is that you?
4: Tim, I know you come. Just like old days, we kill everybody.
1: Tim, they've got your wife.
2: But I'm not married.
1: You are now to America.
0: He went in to save his country, but found his family and lost a friend.
2: Ho Chi!
4: Tim, don't leave me. You taught me baseball, Tim, and how to rough.
2: No! He would have been a fine American. I'll cry when I'm done killing.
0: Get yourself a body bag. Strap yourself in. Start making friends the American way. Exploder. Evacuator Part 2. Rated PG. 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

0: enough to die.
1: So I was sitting in my cubicle today and I realized ever since I started working, every single day of my life has been worse than the day before it. So that means that every single day that you see me, that's on the worst day of my life.
2: What about today? Is today the worst day of your life?
1: Yeah.
2: Wow, that's-

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1: Ezekiel 25:17. The path of the righteous man is beset on all sides by the iniquities of the selfish and the tyranny of evil men. Blessed is he who in the name of charity and goodwill shepherds the weak through the valley of darkness, for he is truly his brother's keeper and the finder of lost children. And I will strike down upon thee with great vengeance and furious anger those who attempt to poison and destroy my brothers. And you will know my name is the Lord when I lay my vengeance upon thee.

Your professional life as an executive is spent on a corporate treadmill. Why work out on one? Channel your rage into something positive at the Queensberry Boxing Club. After all those meetings where you've restrained yourself from smashing another doofus with an MBA in the face, now you can take up the noble sport of yuppie boxing. Take out your aggression and harken back to a simpler time when a man like you would have fought with his fists, not his legal team. It's artificial and controlled masculine posturing, just like the rest of your life. Plus, there's something invigorating and uniquely manly about giving another yuppie brain damage. Come by the Queensberry Boxing Club and find out how the fight game can bring out the ultimate player in you.

I'd like you to take 10 slow, easy breaths. 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So that by the time I reach the number one, you won't

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In mythic terms, Eros and Thanatos are almost twins, for in some cases, death appears as a lovely youth, and

0: out your dead. 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
1: Here's one.
0: Ninepence.
2: I'm not dead.
3: What? Nothing. Here's your ninepence.
2: I'm not dead.
0: Here. He says he's not dead.
3: Yes, he is.
2: I'm not.
0: He isn't?
3: Well, he will be soon. He's very ill.
2: I'm getting better.
3: No, you're not. You'll be stone dead in a moment.
0: Oh, I can't take him like that. It's against regulations.
2: I don't want to go on the car.
3: Oh, don't be such a baby.
0: I can't take him.
2: I feel fine.
3: Well, do us a favour.
0: I can't.
3: Well, can you hang around a couple of minutes? He won't be long.
0: No, I've got to go to Robinson's. They've lost nine today.
3: Well, when's your next run?
0: Thursday.
2: I think I'll go for a walk.
3: You're not fooling anyone, you know. Look, isn't there something you can do?
2: I feel happy. I feel happy.
1: Oh, thanks very much.

You may value your privacy, but John Hunter doesn't. He wants to install a camera in your bedroom, so every time you jerk off, you have to pay $5. John Hunter voted to lower the marriage age down to 13. He wants to put your family at risk by outlawing 60-caliber full-auto assault rifles and domestically owned landmines. Call John Hunter. Tell him it's time to stop with the politics and the negative campaign ads. Tell him you're going to vote for Michael Graves for governor. Then call him a fat, bald prick and hang up the phone. Paid for by Michael Graves for governor.

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1: Father, she just told me.
2: Yeah? Well, there are a couple of storks waiting for you.
3: What?
2: COPS. Did I spell it right?

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And when you walk to it, you become a part of it forever.

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Yes, I remember. We don't see rich people here anymore. There isn't even enough room for the poor. Just too many. Far too many.

body to body, body to body, body to body, body to body, body to body, body to body, body to body, body to body, body to body, body to body.

I can see you're really upset about this. I honestly think you ought to sit down calmly, take a stress pill, and think things over.